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Engine 42, rescue 42, rescue 4061 Grandview Boulevard, 4061 Grandview Boulevard at the Sunrise Villa. Engine 42, rescue 42.

Warren hazardous condition, 3961 Tolan Avenue, 3961 Tolan Avenue, Unit 4. Could be the water valve behind the washer and dryer leaking water. Engine 4-1.

engine 43 rescue, 43 rescue, 3958 Sepulveda Boulevard, 3958 Sepulveda Boulevard at the Galaxy is. We'll be in the manager's quarter room, 38-year-old male having severe back pain. Engine 43 rescue, 43.

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0: Truck 71, Fred, we're going to 93. We're going to enter on Barnaby heading northbound. If you want to stage out western, that'd be great.
1: 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Just let us know.

0: person in the vehicle, just north of Western between the Crenshaw exit, Western and Crenshaw exit. 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

Engine 96, RA 96, BLS 96. Breathing problems, Delta 21507, Hawthorne Boulevard, Cozier 108.

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Oakland 22 Rescue 22 further on your call. 44-year-old male for alcohol intoxication. He's going to be at the park across the street. RP is a triage nurse speaking with the patient on the phone.

0: Do you have any further? We don't see any patient at the park.
1: Nothing further, sir. VRP is a triage nurse. She was communicating via phone. Should be a male wearing a blue t-shirt and gray shorts. That's all she had.
0: Copy. Is she still on the phone with the patient?
1: Negative.

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43, truck 43. It's going to be the elevator in building number 2. Unknown what floor the elevator is stuck on.

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0: company advising it's elevator number 3, still unknown floor. There's one passenger.
1: South Bay Truck 4-3. We got the first announcement.
0: Happy, thank you.

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Full residents in 41 hazardous condition, Duquesne and Jefferson, Duquesne Avenue and Jefferson Boulevard near the Rain Tree condos. RP standing by to direct for a leak near a high voltage area. Engine 41.

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1: We're on scene, intersection Duquesne and Jefferson. There are no apartment complexes in the area.
0: Ten four, sir. We were told it's near the Rain Tree condos.
1: Copy. Can you recontact? Have them give you an address. We'll certainly towards Overland.
0: 10-4, standby.
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0: address of Jefferson and Raintree. We don't have anyone waving us down. We'll stage till you get us something further.
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1: This is going to be a commercial irrigation valve for the property in the parking lot of 10361 Jefferson Boulevard. It's a broken valve. We're unable to shut it down.

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0: Can you see if there's a reporting party for 10361 so they can help address the valve issue?
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1: I'm going to need some Google Maps magic from you. If you look at the address I mentioned, you'll see a parking lot to the east of it, and then another property to the east of that. It's between that parking structure and Raintree. Can you get me that address? Because we were able to shut it off, but we just shut off the water to the property to that address.

0: One Jefferson Boulevard, and there's a parking lot between that. That's the address you need?
1: East of the address you just mentioned, there's a parking lot. East of the parking structure, there's going to be a building. That's where we use the shutoff to shut off the valve, but we do not have an address for it.
0: Copy, standby. I'm on it right now.

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1: That's negative. It has like a mural on the wall.
0: With faces?
1: Affirm. 18th century, mid-modern.

0: address should be 10331 Jefferson Boulevard.
1: Perfect. Can you attach that to the notes, please?
0: 10-4.

0: at South Bay from 4-1. Were you able to get a business name?
1: Negative, sir. I spoke with, we have a few audible alarms at that address at 10361, and I was speaking with a security company, and they were trying to get that information. I could put it into the call once I get it.
0: Copy, thank you. We've secured the water. We're clear.
1: 10-4.

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1: If we could have them come down to King Harbor Yacht Club in the parking lot there.
0: 10-4.

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0: 10-4.

0: 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They are heading out of the parking lot. You can show us available.
1: 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Can we cancel PD?

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Engine 34, Rescue 31 further. 10-year-old male allergic reaction, possibly to seafood. 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

Accidental Rescue, 615 East Holly Avenue, Unit 302, Engine 32, Rescue 32. That's 615 East Holly Avenue, Room 302, a senior citizen house. 82-year-old male, shortness of breath, Engine 32, Rescue 32.

Sunhat Beach, residential fire alarm 3121 North Alma Avenue, engine 21. It's 3121 North Alma Avenue. It's a smoke and CO2 alarm sounding for the last 30 minutes. Engine 21.

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0: 429, we're coming out.
1: Okay, coming out. We're over Compton.
0: Okay, copy that. And confirming you guys don't have CHP access right now. Yeah, we reset everything. CHP's working for us now on our keypad. Okay, copy that. Do you want us to just take the east then?
1: Yeah, that's fine. We'll take the west. We're still good on fuel right now, so.
0: Okay, copy. Let us know if you need anything.
1: Yeah, copy, you too. We'll probably start heading east to get fuel in about 20 minutes.
0: Okay, copy that. Are you guys on a pursuit or a containment?
1: No, we're just roaming around Compton Sentry's area, kind of looking at the any street takeovers, sort of looking for any.
0: Okay, copy that.

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0: 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You have a description of the individual. We are by the Audi dealership and have been flagged down.
1: A PD unit just went on the scene and is with her standby.

0: Yeah, go ahead.
1: Right, we're going to head east, grab some fuel at industry real quick.
0: Okay, cover that. We'll probably hop over to the west side while you guys are doing that.
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0: 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What's the pass?
1: Yeah, 2124 is over industry, but nothing to pass.

Engine 92, RA 94, BLS 92, fall or back injury, 2455 Pacific Coast Highway, Silverado 109.

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0: Yeah, go ahead.
1: Sir, you guys in the basement?
0: Yeah, we're in the basement. We're currently on the west side. We'll probably take it south in about 20 minutes.

Manhattan Beach commercial fire alarm, Quint 22 commercial fire alarm, 1501 North Redondo Avenue, 1501 North Redondo Avenue, Manhattan Beach Middle School. Unknown type of alarm has not reset. Quint 22.

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Hemorrhage Delta 23133, Hawthorne Boulevard,

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1: Engine 2-1, Rescue 2-1, it's a 50-year-old male, ETOH. 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He's going to be located upstairs. 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

0: 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Can you contact Paul Ruda? We should have his number there on file. Just advise him that we've responded to the middle school for the same false alarm multiple times this week, and see if he can get somebody out here to take a look at his system.
1: Quick 22 copy.
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0: 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We're unable to get a full reset. Security's on scene. They're going to do fire watch. Please place the system on test until tomorrow at 9 a.m.
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1: Yes, sir. 24 will switch. 21, 24 is up. 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

Ascension Squad 63, Squad 61, ALS Broken Bone at Crystal Cove, 211 Yacht Club Way, for a male 61 years old, he has two broken ankles. Squad 63, Squad 61,

0: 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You know we're headed south.
1: Okay, cover that. We got it.
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0: 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If you could just stage, PD is en route.
1: 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If vehicle's moving, it's a PD matter. We'll clear Manhattan units in, and they can request fire if needed.
0: 10-4, sir. I'll show you available.

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Commercial fire alarm 8930 Lindblade Street, 8930 Lindblade Street. The business is Rover Kennels, Culver City. 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Smoke has not reset. Engine 41.

0: We've attempted to make entry into the building. They have not updated the keys in their Knox box. Place pretty tight. Not seeing anything from the access points we can see. Can you attempt to contact the responsible on the notes we left? We attempted on our cell.
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Across the street from that location, it's a possible construction site. No smoke or fire scene, Engine 41.

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Engine 62.

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0: 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These stories took a lot. Nothing showing or sounding. 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

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Engine 3-4, hazardous condition, 411 Richmond Street, 411 Richmond Street. Carbon monoxide alarm sounding at the location. Engine 3-4,

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1: Okay,

attention engine 6-1, BLS man down, intersection of Catalina and Avenue F. Frank. Female in the southwest corner of the intersection, laying down unconscious, unknown of breathing. Female white adult, 50s, 60s, black shirt, gray pants. PD's also en route. Engine 6-1.

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Fire alarm commercial. 4308 Pacific Coast Highway. 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

Attention squad 6-1. ALS, altered patient, Catalina Avenue, F. Frank. 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Engine 6-1's on scene requesting ALS assistance. Squad 6-1.

Attention squad 6-1, ALS altered patient, South Catalina Avenue at Frank. 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Engine 6-1 is as well requesting ALS assistance. Squad 6-1.

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2: 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We've not been able to get all of the responsible party. 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Reed just called in route ETA 15 minutes.

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Male with severe stomach pain. It's the front house, no unit or apartment number. Is this engine 62 squad 62?

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Engine 43 Rescue, 43.

Caroline, 720 South Pacific Coast Highway, 720 South Pacific Coast Highway at the Nordstrom Rack. Covers the panel smoke alarm, has not reset, engine 3-2.

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0: 23. We've made entry into the home. No one was home. Also talked to neighbors. There's no one that lives here with the name of the subscriber. Can you confirm with the alarm company that this is the correct address? If you get additional information, let us know and we'll respond. We're going to go available.
1: Pinpoint J3, made entry, nobody home. And on prior calls, the subscriber name is who resided there. Not sure if that's current still.

10-4. Last call for service was a PD call back in September of 2024, and the reporting party at that time had the same last name. Unsure if they've moved out and there's new residents, we'll notify the alarm company.

0: 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I can add that information to the call.
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0: Softway, how did this alarm come in?
1: One came from Everon Dispatch, from the panel smoke alarm.
0: Copy that. They had no alarm at any time go off, and the panel says all normal.
1: 10-4. Yeah, all I have is that it was their Everon Dispatch that called.
0: Copy that. Show is available.

Engine 34, truck 32, rescue 31, vehicle accident, Kansas Street and East Mariposa Avenue, Kansas Street and East Mariposa Avenue. Locate one patient, 25-year-old male with a laceration condition. He needs on scene. Engine 34, truck 32, rescue 31.

0: 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We have a 2-vehicle TC, minor damage. No entrapment. You can show.
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Engine 4-1 Rescue, 4-1 Rescue, Site 150 Overland Avenue, 5150 Overland Avenue. PD is going to be on scene for a male adult feeling weak and unable to stand. Engine 4-1 Rescue, 4-1.

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Engine 42, rescue 42, rescue 11141 Washington Boulevard, 11141 Washington Boulevard, unit 160. Engine 42, rescue 42.

Engine 2-1, Rescue 2-1, offender address is 17th Street in the Waterline. 17th Street in the Waterline. It's going to be a male in his mid-30s. CPR is going to be in progress.

0: Yes, ma'am. Thank you.
1: South Bay Bridge 2-1, can you notify PD and have them bring their beach patrol truck down and also make notifications of lifeguard sure they're en route?
0: 10-4, PD is going to be en route.
2: 21, with engine and rescue 2-1.
0: 10-4, touching you now.
2: Confirming lifeguards are on scene.
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3: 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We see lifeguards on scene.
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0: Go ahead. Hey, we're Rescue's going to be going to Harbor with our Harmon. Do you want us to follow up or stay in town with you?
1: I'm okay either way, whatever you guys feel is appropriate.
0: Copy.

Also known as Gen 3-4. Public assist requested at the Senior Citizen House, 615 East Holly Avenue, Unit 219. 615 East Holly Avenue, Unit 219. Public assist requested for resident being locked out of the apartment. Also known as Gen 3-4. Public assist, 615 East Holly Avenue.

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on fire with multiple cars on fire. AG 96 initiating an offensive fire attack. Oncoming units, this will be known as Anza Command with Cat Mesa, Engine 96.

I have the high-rise back. We do have extension to the first floor. I need you to pull a line off engine 96 to the first floor for fire attack.

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I'm sorry. 10 to 3, 4 cancerous lungs. Truck 32, respond to a rescue at 2110 East Oskana Boulevard, 2110 East Oskana Boulevard, Unit 100, Truck 32.

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1: 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Looks like we have a heavy exposure on the Delta side. Can you pull 2.5 to the Delta side for an exposure? Engine 91, Delta exposure, 2.5. 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

0: 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We're getting knocked down on these cars. 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

0: 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I need you to back out the structure so we can temporarily shut down your line to set up an inline inductor.
1: 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We're in a safe location. We're knocking down the car fire on the subdivision. We just need foam to get the deep seated fire. We're safe. Let's go ahead and shut it down for inline foam.
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0: 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The extension into the first floor unit is knocked down. We have no fire. Knocked down in the first floor unit. I see copy. 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That exposure. Looks like you got a handle on it. You're shutting down. 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

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AG 96 is issuing offensive fire attack. All incoming units, this will be known as ANZA Command with Captain Meza at Engine 96.

Engine 95 from Anza Command. Looks like we're getting an extension into the first floor. 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You'll be fire attack on the first floor of the unit above the carport. Engine 90,

And the high rise back. 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

0: We have heavy exposure on the delta side. I need you to get a 2.5 over to the delta side. Engine 91, get me a 2.5 over to the delta side. Engine 91 to answer command. We copy. We'll get to the 2.5. We got the delta corner for an exposure. 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

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Vehicle versus motorcycle, engine 62, squad 61.

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Engine 95, RA 95, BLS 95, Fall Delta 20023 Belmare Avenue,

0: 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Per the notes, just confirmed you got PV and route for traffic control.
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We're on an engine three quarter. 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

0: 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We got knocked down on the car fire. We just need foam to get to the deep sea of fire. The bulk of the fire is down. 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

0: 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We are in a good spot. Go ahead, shut our line down.
1: 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Shut you down.

0: NG91, we got knocked down on the exposure line. We're good on the exposure. It's all knocked down. Engineer Valdez from Engine 91, you can shut down our 2.5. We're good on the 2.5. Exposure's knocked down.
1: Yeah. Engine 96, are you ready for water?
0: We're ready 10 minutes ago.
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1: Phone's good. I see from Engine 95. We have knockdown on the extension of the fire into the first floor unit. We have knockdown first floor unit. Engineer Valdez, you can shut down Engine 95's line.
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0: 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Got knocked down. We got the deep sea to fire. We got foam onto it. Looks like we're good to shut down our line. Engine 96. On sub one, we just shut down our line.
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1: 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Could you put this last up still further? Town 4-1 to where?
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Fall or back injury, 2455 Pacific Coast Highway, Silverado, room 221.

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In front of 2050 Artesia Boulevard,

0: 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An unknown type fire alarm is going off. There's no current hazards, smoke, or flames. The employees just need help resetting. Engine 41.
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Attention engine 6-1, squad 6-1, ALS Sync P at the original Pancake House, 17566 South Pacific Coast Highway, female 15, with Sync P, engine 6-1, squad 6-1.

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0: Battalion 2-1, can you call over to dispatch, please?
1: Roger.

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1: Battalion 21.
0: South Bay, I have called the main line 3 times. There's no answer. I can call the ring down when I get back to the station in 5 minutes.
1: 10-4. 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
0: You can let the supervisor know I just called the cell phone, and I'll try calling the supervisor line again right now.
1: 10-4.

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0: Fernando from Closet 4, can you advise for Inspire? We have a man down at the bus stop on Lakita in front of Torrance Memorial.

22 hazardous conditions, 3110 North Florida Boulevard, 3110 North Florida Boulevard in front of the Sushi Roku of Hype Burst. 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

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The unknown business name, but it's a water flow, has not reset. Engine 41.

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10-22 Rescue 22, Rescue 1155 23rd Street, 1155 23rd Street. It'll be a male injury to his foot. His bleeding. PD is on scene. You're clear to enter. Quint 22, Rescue 22.

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It's going to be from a medical alarm. Female, unknown age, difficulty breathing.

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0: Hey, if you guys are at City Yard, you guys want to meet for the swap?
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0: Copy that. 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

Attention, engine 6-1, squad 6-1, ALS sick person at the Kensington 801 South Pacific Coast Highway. Patient is currently in the living room. Female 89, coughing up phlegm and aspirating. Engine 6-1, squad 6-1.

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1: 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Squad 61 is on a call with us at Kensington. That off to be squad 62.
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1: Do you need a responsible for your location?
0: Also, the one that was sent to Tablet Command, if there's anything else that was not on Tablet Command, we can take that.

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It just appears that there's construction in the area and it possibly offset the water pressure, which triggered a water flow alarm.

0: 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Greg, squad 60, truck 61.
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0: Run the stairs at Knobville and Esplanade, so don't go down the road. Come up top.
1: Copy.

0: I know you made entry. If you have the business owner on the line still, do you need any responsible party to go there to assist with deactivating or resetting the alarm? Are we good?
1: So we made access. There is no water flow. We're unable to set the alarm just due to we need a passcode. So if someone can make their way down. Also, we're going to need someone probably to come out and just check the riser as well, because the pressure just looks below where it needs to be to prevent the alarm from going off.
0: 10-4, do you think it's related to the nearby work that could be affecting the pressure?
1: That's what it looks like. We also have a riser that is probably 100 feet to the next to it that is not going off, but I would have to think it's due to the construction.
0: 10-4. I'm going to have the owner send a responsible party to the location.
1: Engineer's phone copies. We also tried to contact the two names that were given via the phone numbers, and no response.
2: 10-4, thank you.

97 torrents to cut out the middle person going back and forth, which is me. Can I give you the owner's name and phone number so you can give him a quick call to see what needs to be mitigated? He's out of the area, but he can have a responsible respond there. But he's just asking a lot of questions, so I was just trying to not have to go back and forth between you, me, and him.

0: The owner's name is Alex, A-L-E-X. Phone number 310-466-2476.
1: Copy. And yes, if you talk to him, he's going to need a responsible to come out.
0: 10-4, I'm off the...
1: Catherine Hines is talking to him on the phone right now.
0: Perfect, thanks. You can coordinate the response on that phone call. I'm off the line with him now.
1: Yeah, he's talking to him. Thank you.
0: 10-4, thanks. Back to Tour 1.
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1: 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We have a 23-foot Mako power boat that's taking on water heading towards the entrance. They'll be there in the next 3 minutes.
0: 10-4.
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1: We've assessed the lifeguards escorting a boat back to our docks. 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

0: 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Airbags deployed. Black Tesla versus dark sedan. PD is en route. 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
1: 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The vessel that was taking on water has no damage to report, is no longer taking on water, and has no injuries to report.
0: 10-4 Boat 6-3, showing you clear.

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0: Back with you, David Jeffrey.
1: Yes, sir.
0: Yes, sir, did you say they were working off the white?
1: Yes, sir, on the white.
0: All right, we're trying to get a hold of them now. Doesn't look like we're able to establish comms with them. I don't know if you want to call back and see if they can take this over to the blue for us and find out a little bit of a better chance hearing them.
1: Okay, copy. 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
1: Officer.

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Engine 34, rescue 32, rescue, Hughes Lane, Pacific Coast Highway. Hughes Lane, Pacific Coast Highway. Female, feeling dizzy, will be in the 4th southbound lane. PD is on scene. Engine 34, rescue 32.

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1: Park 32, respond to rescue at Hughes Wayne, Pacific Coast Highway. Hughes Wayne, Pacific Coast Highway. Park 32.

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Engine 32, Rescue 22.

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1: We need a BLS, McCormick.
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